Judge. John Adams? I know him. That can't be. That's that little guy who spoke to me all those years ago. What was it? 85?

Ladies and gentlemen, it's a big pleasure for us to come back here in Malmö at Victoria Theatre. We love this place. We love this venue. It's so nice, so beautiful. And you are so beautiful. We are 4&6 band from Italy with this typical Italian name, as you know. 4&6, we are 5. It's just only to make sorted everything. Alessandro Centolanza on guitar, please. And we have the big pleasure to share the stage with Jimmy Straniero on double bass. For this is the first time at Victoria Theatre. Ciao Jimmy. Martino Pellegrini al violino. E Arturo Garra al clarinetto. So what we do? We want to play some new tunes. We just played Horror Swing, which is actually the tune that gives the title to the album. Horror Swing. Hey, mister, did you scared with Horror Swing? No. Not that much. Okay. The first tune was a Sicilian tune because those guys are from Milan. He's from Pavia, from the north. We are based in Milan, but I'm from Sicily. So at least they give me the opportunity to play a Sicilian tune. We go on. Let's go with the Valzer all'Italienne by 4&6 band by Martino, and the title is Il Cameriere.

Okay, thank you. This last tune was Netflix, because of Netflix in a Yiddish way during COVID pandemic TV series. We've been in touring in Asia, not once, twice. They called us back. I don't know how was it possible, but indeed it happened. Japan was amazing. The food, wow, ramen all night long, ramen parties. Taiwan as well. Also the weather was amazing. It reminds me Palermo, no? 20 degrees, not like here, 2 degrees, -2. And finally, South Korea, -10. And our hotel was called Jinju Story. It was nice. So that Arturo said us, okay, I want to compose a tune about Jinju, about all the stories of Jinju. And the title is Once Upon a Time in Jinju.

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A tragic love story.

0: we played Amarcord, 8:30. Nino Rota was a great composer from Italy. So we did a medley in this with this ensemble. It's kind of original way to play orchestral music, but it's what we like. It's our way to see Jazz Manouche, because Jazz Manouche, it's great. We took inspiration from this kind of music, but we wanted to bring on stage also something from where we come from Italy. So that's why we play these original tunes that sounds Jazz Manouche, because we have the instruments, but also embrace other kind of genre, I don't know. And Nino Rota, it was an orchestral tune. But now, okay. Go ahead, what we have here. Sorry guys, making jokes, it's difficult. You can imagine in English. So I know that you are smiling because of my silly jokes, but sorry. Okay. We have, oh. Ah, amore, no.
1: Sempre sta amore.
0: Go ahead, Alessandro.

Va bene, so we're gonna play a couple of more songs for you. And thank you for your warmness. We really appreciate it. You are awesome. Thank you. Grazie Malmo. We love you, Malmo. Okay, so because of we do things without any logic in particular, we will close our concert with two overtures. So, and if you are a classical musical lover, we don't care because we're gonna change everything in the philological way of playing classical music, because I'm not able to play classical music, but I like it. We're gonna play from Giuseppe Verdi, La stretta dell'introduzione della Traviata!

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We have time for the last one and overture. By Gioacchino Rossini this time. So, ladies and gentlemen, it was a real pleasure. We want to finish with this overture by Gioacchino Rossini, Il Barbiere di Siviglia. And sing with us, eh?

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We have confined the wicked into a prison of scorn, of contempt, from where they'll never escape. The wicked will never trouble you or make you unhappy, because we are here, all of us, awaiting you. Come into the world. Awaken to life, my child. Come. The whole forest is expecting you.

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When you want to get away, find a little place to go. When you've got to get away.

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'Cause mine has been open till your demise. But none has come. Well, who am I? What have I done wrong?

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The promises to stay has never been kept. This bare truth of which

Albion of Anderton and of Art, of the Arndale, Alan Turing, Acid House, Alexander Park, of Bez the Buzzcocks, the Bouncing Bombs and the beautiful Busby Babes, of Curtis, Cancer, Christie's, Catholicism, Crack and Kurt Cobain. Talk to me of all these things and there's one thing that's for certain, that I'll see the face and I'll hear the voice of Anthony H. Wilson.

black and white TV. From So It Goes to Sunday Roast, you're enchanting your Edunia Street. I saw you with elephants hosing down some dwarves on black and white TV.

of the queens and the queers and the quiet ones, all shy and self-effacing, just like Morris said, but not Mark E. Smith or Sean Ryder when he's been freebasing. Johnny Rotten, Regeneration, Richard and Judy and Vinnie Riley. That stupid yellow circular face, no, I'm simply...